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2: 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What a wonderful phrase.
1: 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Ain't no passing craze.
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1: Oh, well, he's very popular, Ed. The Sportos, the Motorheads, Geek Bloods, Wastoids, Dweebies, they all adore him. They think he's a righteous dude.
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1: Here's a look at your weatherology forecast. A wind advisory begins at 9 a.m. today and remains in effect until 9 p.m. tonight. A blend of clouds and sun today with a slight chance for storms. High temperatures reach up to 95. Winds out of the south, 15 to 20 miles per hour. Chance of thunderstorms tonight, 67. From the Weatherology Weather Center, I'm meteorologist Paul Trombley on 100.9 KCLY. Currently 65.

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1: It's party time! 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Why? 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

0: this hour from Town Hall. I'm Ron Taylor. President Trump says the U.S. has an eye in the sky and it's closely watching Iran.
1: President Trump says the U.S. is closely monitoring Iran's nuclear material, highlighting Space Force surveillance that can identify individuals approaching storage in real time. He called securing that material a top priority and warned of decisive military action if Iranian forces try to access it. He is urging Tehran to comply with nuclear agreements.
0: Correspondent Ken Lorman. The World Health Organization has declared the Ebola disease outbreak in Congo and Uganda a public health emergency of international concern.
1: President,
2: authorities in Congo say at least 80 deaths have been reported from a new Ebola outbreak in Ituri province in the northeastern part of the country. Health workers are intensifying screening and contact tracing to contain the disease. Officials first announced the outbreak Friday. Some people in Uganda, Congo's neighbor to the east, say they're also scared. This is Congo's 17th outbreak since Ebola first emerged in the country in 1976. I'm Donna Water.
0: North America's largest commuter rail system has shut down after ununionized workers went on strike. The Long Island Railroad in New York ceased operations early Saturday morning as five unions representing about half the workforce walked off the job. The MTA has said it would provide limited shuttle buses to New York City subway stations as the strike looms on. Governor Kathy Hochul urging Long Islanders to work from home if possible. An Israeli airstrike in Gaza has killed Hamas military wing leader Izz al-Din Haddad. The military said Saturday that al-Haddad was one of the last surviving architects of the Hamas-led militant attacks on October 7, 2023. Hamas has confirmed the death. News and analysis at townhall.com.
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Here's a look at your weatherology forecast. A wind advisory begins at 9 a.m. today and remains in effect until 9 p.m. tonight. A blend of clouds and sun today with a slight chance for storms. High temperatures reach up to 95, winds out of the south 15 to 20 miles per hour. Chance of thunderstorms tonight 67. From the Weatherology Weather Center, I'm meteorologist Paul Trombley on 100.9 KCLY. 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

That was Jennifer Lopez, If You Had My Love. Did you know that they had originally offered that song to Michael Jackson, but he declined it, believing it was better suited for a female vocalist? Now you do. 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

I Can See Clearly Now by Jimmy Cliff. 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We'll wait and see what happens. But next, I have I Can Only Imagine with Mercy Me.